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0: 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That was Groovy by King Floyd. 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
3: And now, children, it's time for an adventure in music.

How is everybody tonight? Yes, it's Monday night again, and it's an adventure in music. Now, I hope you've had a decent day today, but if you haven't, I'm here to help you get it out of your system. I've got just over an hour of great music for the 20th century, an hour or so of great music for the 21st, and an album I think everyone should own from 1968. So get yourself together. Get your slippers on, your comfy chair, a nice bucket of tea and a packet of biscuits. Or you could always shift that coffee table. Have a dance, a headbang, bounce up and down, whatever you want. As long as it gets today out of your system and makes you feel good. Because that's what it's all about tonight. Making you feel better. I've got some terrific music, I've got to be honest. We're a bit rocky tonight. We've got a bit of this, a bit of that. We've got some classic names, some real big ones. And some that you probably don't know, so let's have an enjoyable evening.

And this first one goes out to my old mate, Metal Mickey. He knows who he is. Metal Mickey Browning. This is one of his favourites. It's Fast Way, Trick or Treat.

Great stuff to start the show with. That one was Deep Purple, Strange Kind of Woman. Goes out to my dad, wherever he may be. One of his favourite songs. And before that was Fastway, Trick or Treat, going out to Metal Mickey Browning, one of our former DJs. And that was one of his all-time favourite tunes. Right, we're going to go back to the 60s now. One of the biggest names of the 60s, yes indeed, it's the Beatles.

0: There you go, a couple of nice big names there from the 60s. We had the Beatles, of course, and Piggies from 1968. And then from 1970, The Move and Brontosaurus. Okay, a couple of classic punk items now, kicking off with The Damned.
1: Is she really going out with him?

0: Well, there you go. I did say there's some big names in the show tonight, didn't I? We had The Damned and New Rose from 76, and then a classic from 77 from The Clash. That was, of course, Remote Control. Right, I think it's reggae time, don't you?
1: Good idea, Dougie.
0: Righty-o, this is Bunny Lee's All-Stars and Fall Up.

Whoa there, whoa. That was the Hippie Boys and Death Rides a Horse from 1968, and from the following year, 1969, Bunny Lee and the All-Stars and Fall Up. And also from the same year comes one of my all-time favourite songs. And yeah, this is Thunderclap Newman.

0: It's a bird.
1: It's a plane. No, it's...
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0: Oh, yeah, it is.
3: Yes, indeed it is. And two of my favourite tracks there. We had Thunderclap Newman and Something in the Air from 69. And then from 77, from the album Marquee Moon, that was Television and Elevation. What a great album that is. If you missed that one when it was on Albums Everyone Should Own, why not check out our webpage? And if you click on the blue spot by my show on a Monday night, you can access all the shows that have been previously transmitted in this series, and you could find Elevation on the Television one, which is excellent. Well, of course, they're all good in my opinion, but then they would be, wouldn't they? Okie dokie, let's have something soulful, shall we? We'll go to 1978, a little bit of the Average White Band.

There you go, Johnny Nash, and You Got Soul. That comes all the way from 1967, and before that, The Average White Band, Big City Lights, from 1978. Okay, something a bit more sort of bluesy now. This is The Mighty Flyers, and Tell Me Mama, from 1981.

There you go. One from my good mate Keith. That's the Stones, of course, Respectable from 1978. And before that, the Mighty Flyers and Tell Me Mama from 1981. Okie dokie, how about a bit of early 70s prog? Okay, this is Stud.

There you go, two nice bits of prog from the early 70s. That was Odin and a track called Gemini from 1972. And before that, from 1971, Stud and something called Harpo's Head. Right, two more tracks from the 1980s before we move into the 21st century. This is, of course, the late, great Mr. Ozzy Osbourne.

Yes, indeed. Company of Wolves and Hanging by a Thread. That was from 1989. And before that, Ozzy Osbourne's Blizzard of Oz from 1980. And of course, Crazy Train. Right, I think we're going to move now into the 21st century. And I'm going to kick off with a band. I used to go and see these a lot when I still lived in South London. They're still out and about. They quite often play in Worthing. They have played here in Bognor Regis because I've seen them here in the old White Horse, as it was. Of course, it's gone now, but there you have it. This is Bad Influence. I'm on Your Side from 2004.

there you go. That was Heavy Feather and Higher from 2019. And before that, Bad Influence, I'm On Your Side from 2004. And that, of course, features the wonderful rhythm section from Thunder, our members of Bad Influence. Good little band. Check them out if you get a chance. Right, you can check this lot out too. This is called Nickel Creek, and the band are Nickel Creek. The song is Seven Wonders.

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1: 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We are dedicated to mental health and to mental well-being through this wonderful thing called music. And the

on. And if you click on those, you can listen to hours and hours and hours of already transmitted shows whenever you like, wherever you like, for as long as you like, to help your mental health through the music that you choose. If, however, you would like to know a little bit more about us as a radio station and also our presenters, why not check out our Instagram page? Yes, indeed. We are apparently setting up little profiles of our presenters with pictures so that you can recognize us out on the street. How wonderful that will be for you. I don't know. I haven't checked it out myself as yet, but I'm told it's quite interesting. So why not have a look at that? Now, if you actually would fancy joining us, we are looking for people to present shows in classical music, folk, blues, reggae, and that kind of thing. If you think that you could do a show for at least 1 hour a week every week and you'd like to have a crack, then why not send us an email? If you email us at pj@bognerradiorespect.org, our good man PJ will have a chat with you, and hopefully we could get you set up at home so that you could broadcast live, or you could pre-record a show to go out on our station. We are also looking for anybody who's interested in doing drive time shows. This will be between sort of 5 and 7 on days when our Bobby's not on, or also doing a breakfast show for us in the mornings. This could probably help somebody who is recently retired or someone who works from home but would like to have a go at it. It's another thing we are looking for, so contact pj@bognerradiorespect.org if you'd like to have a crack. Right, before all that, we had Nickel Creek and Seven Wonders from 2002, and then from 2010, Eden Brent and Let's Boogie Woogie. Now, from 2014, this is Riot Horse. Yeah.

There you go, that was Gygax and Lightbender from 2019, and before that from 2014, Riot Horse, and I didn't see it coming. There you go. Okay, a little bit of sort of bluesy stuff now, from two completely different guys and two completely different instruments. Secondly, we have the wonderful Ben Watson and his amazing keyboard, but first of all, some great guitar playing, Matt Schofield, Anything But Time.

Yay, Ben Watson and his version of Lonely Avenue, originally of course by Ray Charles. That comes from 2011, and I saw him about then when he was playing with Charlie Watts down here at the Alexandra Theatre. Yes indeed. And before that, from the same year, Matt Schofield and Anything But Time. But for now, I think it's time for some reggae. This is I Jarman Levi.

There you go, Checkademus and Pliers and Murder, She Wrote from 2021. And before that was I, Jarman Levi and Whip That Tarantula from 2007. Okie dokie, how about a couple of, shall we call them oddities? This is Pokey Lafarge and Drinking Whiskey Tonight.

Well, I said they were different, didn't I? That was Hip Bone Slim and the Knee Tremblers and Dig That Grave. Yes, indeed. And before that was Pokey Lafarge and Drinking Whiskey Tonight, both of them from 2011. Rather good, though, don't you think? Right, I'm hoping to get a couple more in before we move on to albums everyone should own, and I've got a cracker from 1968 coming up for you very soon. But first of all, this is John Coughlin's Diesel Band and Turn Me Loose.

0: Oh, yes, indeed. That was Left Lane Cruiser and Lost My Mind from, when was it? 2011, that's right. And before that was John Coughlan's Diesel Band from 26, and that was Turn Me Loose. Good stuff. Right, okie cokie, it is now time for the marvellous albums everyone should own. I hope you're going to enjoy tonight's little ditty. It comes from 1968 and it's coming up directly after this.
1: 3, 2, 1.

Yes, indeed. Welcome to the final part of tonight's show. This is, of course, albums everyone should own. And tonight's album is a bit of a tribute to a man we lost a few weeks ago. His name was Mike Vernon. He was a blues producer here in Britain, and he produced this particular album. The album itself is Fleetwood Mac, the debut album from the band from 1968. Now, the album itself was conceived when Peter Green decided to leave John Mell's Blues Breakers, taking the already sacked drummer Mick Fleetwood with him. He also offered a role to Joan McVie, and in fact said he would happily call the band Fleetwood Mac if he would join. McVie was still quite happy playing with John Mayall and decided not to come along at the moment. So Bob Bruning was brought in on the bass guitar. They also brought in Jeremy Spencer on slide guitar and keyboards, and were ushered in to Decca Studios in the middle of the night by by Mike Vernon to record a few songs while Decca were unaware of what was going on, quite simply because they were never intended to be recordings for Decca. Now, two of those recordings appeared as a single on the brand new Blue Horizon Records that Mike Vernon had set up. When Decca found out about this, they promptly sacked Mike Vernon, which didn't really bother him too much because he had already got Blue Horizon set up and also got a publishing deal and production deal with CBS for them. One other track was left over, and when we get to that track, I will let you know about it. However, Mayall decided to bring in a brass section into the Blues Breakers, which McVie was not very happy about. So he did decide to leave and to actually join up with Mick Fleetwood and Peter Green in what became Peter Green's Fleetwood Mac. Yes, indeed. Track one of the album is My Heart Beats Like a Hammer.

Yes.

There you go, track one, side one. That was My Heart Beats Like a Hammer, a song written by Jeremy Spencer, and Jeremy Spencer did the lead vocals on that. That track was actually recorded at a session on December the 11th, 1967. Now, track two on side one is a Peter Green song. It features Peter Green on lead vocals. This was recorded on the 22nd of November, 1967.

There you go, Merry-Go-Round, track two, side one of Fleetwood Mac's debut album. Now, track three is the last remaining track that was recorded with Bob Brunning on the bass. The track is called Long Grey Mare. It's Peter Green's song. Peter Green wrote it, and it was recorded at Decca Studios on the 9th of September, 1967.

There you go, Long Grey Mare, track 3, side 1, Fleetwood Mac's debut album. That track actually features Peter Green on a harmonica as well as vocals on there, and guitar playing by Jeremy Spencer for the most part. Okie Cokie, track 4 is the first cover version on the album. It's an old Robert Johnson song. This one is sung by Jeremy Spencer. It's Hellhound on My Trail. This track was recorded on the 22nd of November 1967.

0: I don't know the words of that, though.
1: What a way to finish a tune. There you go. Hellhounds on My Trail, Fleetwood Mac, track 4 on side 1 of their debut album. Now, track 5 on the album is another cover version. This is an Elmore James song, Jeremy Spencer doing the vocals on it, and it was recorded on the 11th of December 1967, and it's Shake Your Money Maker.

Yeah, Shake Your Money Maker, track 5, side 1 of Fleetwood Mac's debut album. The final track on side 1 is another Peter Green song. He does the lead vocals on this. This one was another one recorded on the 11th of December 1967 at CBS Studios in London. This track is Looking for Somebody.

There you go, Looking for Somebody, track 6, the final track on side 1 of Fleetwood Mac's debut album. Track 2, side 2 rather, kicks off obviously with track 1, which is a cover version of a Howlin' Wolf song. This is No Place to Go, and this was recorded on the 22nd of November 1967.

There you go, track one, side two of Fleetwood Mac's debut album. That was No Place to Go, written by Chester Bennett, otherwise known as Howling Wolf, and featuring Peter Green on lead vocals.

vocals and also on harmonica there. Track two on side two is My Baby's Good to Me. This was written by Jeremy Spencer, who also sings the song, and it was recorded on the 11th of December 1967.

There you go, My Baby's Good to Me. Track 2, side 2 of Fleetwood Mac's debut album from 1968. Track 3 is another Peter Green song, a song he sings as well. This is I Loved Another Woman, and it's another song recorded on the 11th of December 1967.

There you go. Great stuff. That's I Loved Another Woman. Track 3, side 2 of the debut album from Fleetwood Mac. Now, track 4 is another Jeremy Spencer song. He takes the vocals on this as well. It was recorded on the 22nd of November 1967 at CBS Studios in London, and it is Cold Black Night.

Yeah, I wonder why they decided to fade it there and not let them actually finish the track. Strange idea, but there you have it. That was Cold Black Night, track 4 on side 2 of Fleetwood Mac's debut album. Track 5 and the penultimate track is another Peter Green song. Wrote it and does the lead vocals. The song is called The World Kept On Turning, and it was one of the tracks that was recorded once again on the 22nd of November 1967.

There you go. Basically a Peter Green solo track. Peter Green playing all the instrumentation and, of course, singing the song. Now, the final track on the album is another one recorded on the 11th of December 1967, and it is a final cover version. This is an Elmore James and Marshall Seahorn song. It's sung by Jeremy Spencer, and it is Got to Move.

0: There you go. Gotta Move, the final track on Fleetwood Mac's debut album from 1968. Now, the album itself sold very well in Britain and got as high as number 4 in the chart, which is really good for a debut album. It also made number 4 in Finland and actually made 198 in America, which may not sound anything fabulous, but it actually is for a debut British band's album, especially in the 60s, to have broken the US chart at all is quite a feat. Of course, Fleetwood Mac went on to have great success under Peter Green until his sad demise, mentally and physically, and him leaving the band. The band then went through a few years of sort of obscurity before changing and coming back as an Anglo-American band to huge success with albums like Rumours and another album called Fleetwood Mac. There you go. Okie dokie. I'll be back next week, of course, with another album that I think you should own alongside this one. If you don't want to buy the vinyl, which will probably still set you back a good 70, 80 quid for a good copy on Blue Horizon, it is available on CD with lots of extra tracks and well worth picking up, I might add. Right, well, as I say, I'll be back next week with another 3 hours of great music, including another album I think everyone should own. Until then,
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This is where I heal my hurts. It's in natural grace, or watching young life shape. It's in minor keys, solutions and remedies. Enemies becoming friends when bitterness ends. This is my church. 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

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I roll with the family only. I've been on the graph, now it's back to the old me. Baby, you daft, you don't have to be lonely. 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Summer come round, it's a sesh season. Said she ain't free till the next weekend. Work in the morning, that's a dead reason. No excuses, we be going out tonight.

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